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0: 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Just Jamie with you. A Wordle game show is coming, and as it turns out, Savannah Guthrie is going to be hosting it. Now, she is not going to be leaving her gig at the Today Show. This is an additional job, which I think will bring her a little bit of like levity, which is probably needed for her right now. Happy for Savannah Guthrie, and happy for us that we get a Wordle game show. How cool. V100.
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3: In the WCHS Radio Newsroom, I'm Jack Carlson. Incumbent U.S. Senator Shelley Moore Capito has nearly 70% of the vote in the Republican primary. Capito has 3,164 of the votes so far. She's opposed by five other candidates and leads by nearly 2,400 votes. Tom Willis is currently second, but he's received just 16% of the vote. On the flip side, Rachel Fetty Anderson holds 51% of the vote in the Democratic senatorial primary. Numbers are coming in for these two state Supreme Court open seats and the open intermediate court of appeal spot. There's a tight race for the seat that belonged to former Justice Tim Armstead, who died last year. H.L. Kirkpatrick has 29% of the vote so far, with Governor Patrick Morrissey appointee Gerald Titus right behind at 27%, and veteran attorney Laura Faircloth at 24%. Republican House of Delegates member Bill Flanagan holds a commanding early lead over another Morrissey choice, Thomas Ewing, for the seat that was held by former Justice Beth Walker, who retired last year. Flanagan has 62% of the vote. The incumbent, Ewing, has 38% right now. In the WCHS Radio Newsroom, I'm Jack.
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0: 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Trust the name West Virginians count on. 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A low of 52 tonight with some clouds. Tomorrow, we're looking at a high of 72, but some heavy thunderstorms and showers throughout the day. High of 62 on Thursday. Mostly cloudy, but it's going to be cooler on Thursday. 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
5: In the WCHS radio newsroom, I'm Jack Carlson. Incumbent U.S. Senator Shelley Moore Capito has 70% of the vote in the Republican primary. Capito has over 13,000 of the votes so far. She's opposed by 5 other candidates and leads by nearly 10,000 votes. Tom Willis is currently second, but he's received just 16% of the vote. On the flip side, Rachel Fetty Anderson holds 43% of the vote in the Democratic senatorial primary, with Jeffrey Kessler in second at 26%. Numbers are coming in for the 2 state Supreme Court open seats. There's a tight race for the seat that belonged to former Justice Tim Armstead, who died last year. H.L. Kirkpatrick has 31% of the vote so far, with Governor Patrick Morrissey appointee Gerald Titus right behind at 27%, and veteran attorney Laura Faircloth at 22%. Republican House of Delegates member Bill Flanagan holds a commanding early lead over another Morrissey choice, Thomas Ewing, for the seat that was held by former Justice Beth Walker, who retired last year. Flanagan has 60% of the vote, and the incumbent Ewing has 40% right now. In the WCHS radio newsroom, I'm Jack Carlson.
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4: In the WCHS Radio Newsroom, I'm Jack Carlson. Kanawha County municipal election numbers beginning to flow in. For the Democratic nomination in the Charleston mayoral primary, incumbent Amy Schuler Goodwin holds 76% of the vote, with over 2,700 ballots cast for her. She holds a commanding lead over challenger Martise Washington, who has 837 votes, 23% right now. Meanwhile, the Republican primary in South Charleston is decidedly in favor of incumbent Frank Mullins. Mullins has 89% of the votes so far. He's been in office since 2007. In the Democratic primary for 6 Charleston City Council at-large nominations, Jennifer Farr leads the vote with 13%, with 5 candidates close behind. Caitlin Cook at 12.8%, then Patrick Salango, Linda Bodie, Emmett Pepper, and Sean Taylor all in the 11% range. The Republican primary nomination for the 1st Congressional District is in the hands of Carol Miller. She has over 16,000 votes and 72% of the votes so far. For the Democratic nomination in the 1st Congressional District, Vince George leads by 1,400 votes with 54% of the votes in his favor over Brett Aguirre, who has 46%. In the WCHS Radio Newsroom, I'm Jack Carlson.
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0: 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A low of 52 tonight with some clouds. Tomorrow, we're looking at a high of 72, but some heavy thunderstorms and showers throughout the day. High of 62 on Thursday, mostly cloudy, but it's going to be cooler on Thursday. 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

0: On V100, more music and better variety. Well, we had thought that our travel plans for summer might be canceled, but maybe not. Airlines are actually cutting prices to get tourists and summer travelers to come back. A lot of people haven't been buying seats because of obviously high costs with jet fuel and gas and things like that. You know, I was resigned to just staying local this summer and checking out the beautiful West Virginia scenery, but I don't know if the airlines are going to give us a good deal to get us out and about. I might bite. 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
3: In the WCHS Radio Newsroom, I'm Jack Carlson. Kanawha County municipal election numbers beginning to flow in for the Democratic nomination in the Charleston mayoral primary. Incumbent Amy Schuler Goodwin holds 76% of the vote with over 3,300 ballots cast for her. She holds a commanding lead over challenger Martise Washington, who has 925 votes, 24% right now. Meanwhile, the Republican primary in South Charleston is decidedly in favor of incumbent Frank Mullins. Mullins has 88% of the votes so far. He's been in office since 2007. In the Democratic primary for 6 Charleston City Council at-large nominations, Jennifer Farr leads the vote with 13%, with 5 candidates close behind. Caitlin Cook at 12.8%, then Patrick Salango, Linda Bodie, Emmett Pepper, and Sean Taylor all in the 11% range. The Republican primary nomination for the 1st Congressional District is in the hands of Carol Miller. She has over 29,000 votes and 72% of the votes so far. For the Democratic nomination in the 1st Congressional District, Vince George leads by 1,800 votes with 53% over Britt Aguirre, who has 47%. In the WCHS Radio Newsroom, I'm Jack Carlson.
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Jewel on V100, more music and better variety. Olivia Dean says that because she's a Pisces, she's an emotional sponge. 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V100.

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0: Cause I gotta have faith. I gotta have faith. Cause I gotta have faith. George Michael with Faith V100, more music and better variety. World's largest dog pool party has set a Guinness World Record. 277 dogs in Florida in a kiddie pool. The Guinness World Records were there to count all of the dogs and make sure it was legit. Finally, something adorable, cute, and wholesome coming out of Florida. I love it. V100.
1: Hey, it's Logan Scott at V100. Get ready, Charleston. 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
2: In the WCHS Radio Newsroom, I'm Jack Carlson. Kanawha County Commissioner Lance Wheeler holds a slight lead in the 8th Senatorial District Republican race. He has 37% of the vote. Incumbent Kevin Bartlett trails by 126 votes. Bartlett has 34% as it currently stands. The race for the 17th Senatorial District remains competitive, with incumbent Senator Tom Tacubo holding 56% of the vote. Chris Pritt trails by 776 votes. He has 44% right now. Numbers are coming in for the two state Supreme Court open seats and the open Intermediate Court of Appeals spot. There's a tight race for the seat that belonged to former Justice Tim Armstead, who died last year. H.L. Kirkpatrick has 31% of the vote so far, with Governor Patrick Morrissey choice, Gerald Titus right behind at 26%, and veteran attorney Laura Faircloth at 21%. Republican House of Delegates member Bill Flanagan holds a commanding lead over another Morrissey choice, Thomas Ewing, for the seat that was held by former Justice Beth Walker, who retired last year. Flanagan has 58% of the vote. He leads the incumbent Ewing by over 26,000 votes. In the WCHS Radio Newsroom, I'm Jack Carlson.
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0: 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Trust the name West Virginians count on. Panhandle Cleaning and Restoration, now in the heart of the Mountain State. A low of 52 tonight with some clouds. Tomorrow, we're looking at a high of 72, but some heavy thunderstorms and showers throughout the day. High of 62 on Thursday, mostly cloudy, but it's going to be cooler on Thursday. Now we're kicking off another long set of more music and better variety.

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0: Cyndi Lauper on V100. More music and better variety. Billy Bob Thornton is going viral because of his favorite snack. He dips grapes into spicy Dijon mustard. He says it's because he's allergic to wheat, dairy, meat, and shellfish, which, like, that is most of the food pyramid. So that rules out a lot. Does that really just leave him with grapes in spicy Dijon mustard, though? That sounds disgusting. I'm out. V100.
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2: In the WCHS Radio Newsroom, I'm Jack Carlson. Kanawha County Commissioner Lance Wheeler has won the 8th Senatorial District nomination with 37% of the Republican vote, with all 97 precincts reporting. Incumbent Kevin Bartlett finished 187 votes shy. Bartlett had 34% of the vote. Wheeler advances to face Democratic candidate Kim Hundley in the general election in November. Incumbent 17th District Senator Tom Takubo has won with 56% of the vote. Chris Pritt finishes second, 839 votes behind Takubo. Takubo advances to face Democratic nominee Wes Holden. Incumbent Ann Charnock has won her seat in the 17th district as well, with 57% of the vote. Charnock will face Democrat Richie Robb, who squeaked by challenger Ted Bettner in the primary by 62 votes. Charleston Mayor Amy Schuler Goodwin advancing to the general election in November as she seeks her third consecutive term. Goodwin with 75% of the votes in the county, with almost 4,800 of the votes. Goodwin will square off against Republican Brian Hunt in the general election. Hunt ran unopposed in the primary. In the WCHS Radio Newsroom, I'm Jack Carlson.
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0: 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Just Jamie with you. A new survey says that 35% of Gen Z pet owners have a pet nup, as in a prenup for your pets to deal with post-breakup custody arrangements. 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I love that for them. 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
3: In the WCHS radio newsroom, I'm Jack Carlson. Kanawha County Commissioner Lance Wheeler has won the 8th Senatorial District nomination with 37% of the Republican vote, with all 97 precincts reporting. Incumbent Kevin Bartlett finished 187 votes shy. Bartlett had 34%. Wheeler advances to face Democratic candidate Kim Hundley in the general election in November. Incumbent 17th District Senator Tom Takubo has won with 56% of the vote.

0: Chris Pratt finishes second, 839 votes behind Tekubo. Tekubo advances to face Democratic nominee Wes Holden in November. Incumbent Ann Charnock has won her seat in the 17th district as well with 57% of the vote. Charnock will face Democrat Richie Robb, who squeaked by challenger Ted Bettner in the primary with 62 votes. Charleston Mayor Amy Schuler Goodwin advancing to the general election in November as she seeks her third consecutive term. Goodwin with 75% of the votes in the county with almost 4,800 of the votes. Goodwin will square off against Republican Brian Hunt in November, who ran unopposed in the primary. In the WCHS Radio Newsroom, I'm Jack Carlson.
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10: 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A low of 52 tonight with some clouds. Tomorrow, we're looking at a high of 72, but some heavy thunderstorms and showers throughout the day. High of 62 on Thursday. Mostly cloudy, but it's going to be cooler on Thursday. 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

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You're listening to Night Mode with Jess, Jamie, as I take you all the way to Wednesday. Here's Billie Eilish, V100.

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0: Smith on V100. More music and better variety. Just Jamie here clocking out on an election Tuesday. We've got more of your favorites on the way, though. Bruno Mars, Cher, and more right here on V100.
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3: In the WCHS Radio Newsroom, I'm Jack Carlson. Kanawha County Commissioner Lance Wheeler has won the 8th Senatorial District nomination with 37% of the Republican vote, with all 97 precincts reporting. Incumbent Kevin Bartlett finished 187 votes shy. Bartlett had 34%. Wheeler advances to face Democratic candidate Kim Hundley in the general election in November. Incumbent 17th District Senator Tom Takubo has won with 56% of the vote. Chris Pritt finishes second, 839 votes behind Takubo. Takubo advances to face Democratic nominee Wes Holden in November. Incumbent Ann Charnock has won her seat in the 17th District as well with 57% of the vote. Charnock will face Democrat Richie Robb, who squeaked by challenger Ted Bettner in the primary with 62 votes. Charleston Mayor Amy Schuler Goodwin advancing to the general election in November as she seeks her third consecutive term. Goodwin with 75% of the votes in the county with almost 4,800 of the votes. Goodwin will square off against Republican Brian Hunt in November, who ran unopposed in the primary. In the WCHS Radio Newsroom, I'm Jack Carlson.
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1: So there's a new organizing trend that sounds completely backward. You make a huge mess on purpose. It's the chaos decluttering method. You take one small space, like a drawer or pantry shelf, and dump everything out into one big pile. The idea is to create a mess so obvious you can't ignore it, and then you're forced to deal with it. Decluttering expert Mac Paxton says it works because it creates urgency and keeps you going. But here's the catch. It only works for certain personalities. It's best for people whose homes are already pretty tidy, but who have hidden messes behind closed doors. Here's a quick test to know if it's for you. Look at your kitchen counters right now. If they're clear because clutter stresses you out, chaos decluttering may be your method. But if your home already feels out of control, adding more mess can backfire and leave you feeling overwhelmed instead of motivated. The other critical rule is to start small, like with a junk drawer, not your entire kitchen. The goal is to have a quick win and see progress. And that sense of completion will give your brain a reward and make you more likely to keep going.
2: Intelligence for your life.
1: Okay, coming up, what's the difference between a hurricane named Joseph and one named Josephine? Well, one is three times deadlier. I'll tell you why hurricane names make a big difference. Fascinating. Next.
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1: Ah, what's in a name? Well, when it comes to hurricanes, a whole lot. A hurricane named Mindy won't make people run for cover like a hurricane named Marco would. And that's why storms with female names are more likely to kill people than those with male names. This is according to the National Academy of Sciences. They examined the death tolls from all the hurricanes that have hit the U.S. since 1950, leaving out highly unusual superstorms like Katrina. They found that masculine-named storms killed about 15 people on average, but hurricanes with female names killed 3 times as many people. It's because we tend to view things with female names as gentler, so people are more likely to refuse an evacuation order if a storm has a female name. This is a fact. Why not give all hurricanes male names? Well, because the National Hurricane Center got too many complaints when all storms had female names. So after 1979, they began alternating between male and female names.
2: Hey, it's Logan Scott at V100. Get ready, Charleston. The most exciting splash in West Virginia is back. 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
2: 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That's what matters most. This is J.B. Akers. Thank you again for your vote. 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

0: V100, Charleston's number one at workstation.
1: Well, Gib, this just in. It turns out that people don't want to share their space with roommates anymore, even if it's cheaper. Basically, privacy and personal space are things people aren't willing to compromise on. So what's going on? Renters say they're willing to pay a premium to avoid roommates because more people are working from home. Okay. And they don't want a roommate around distracting them.
2: Also, look, I think when people started working from home, they started spending more and more time at home. They started to realize just it used to be if you had an apartment in the city and you had like three roommates, you were there, but then you were always going out. You were meeting people. Right, you were seeing people. Right. And then when you were stuck there for so long, all of a sudden you're like, these people? And it got to the point. I mean, it's why like some people got divorced for the same reason.
1: Oh, yeah.
2: You start looking at these people.
1: I had no idea who you were.
2: Right. And you, at a certain point, you're like, I've had enough. I think that people are going, hey, I'm willing to spend a little bit more money to have just a little bit more peace of mind in my life. Yeah, and that means not having a roommate. I absolutely get that. I think about in college, they had these singles. They were one room on my dorm floors, right? And they were always smaller and way more cramped than the doubles, but they always went first. People always wanted those immediately because they were so, you had your own private space.
1: Right. But now there's so much science backing up the fact that the hypothesis that community helps you live longer.
2: Right.
1: Yeah, it keeps you
2: healthier. As long as you like the community.
1: Community.
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0: 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Directly from our health and wellness files, I'm going to do this with you. We're going to write it down, right? We're going to put it in our notes section of our smartphone. We need to drink 5 glasses of water every day. Why? It's all about our heart. Now, it's that simple. 5 glasses of water a day. A new Loma Linda University study found that's going to lower your risk of heart disease by almost 60%, which is about the same drop you'd get if you stopped smoking, exercised more, or maintained a healthy weight. Why is water so important for your heart? Why 5 glasses of water a day? Researcher Dr. Chen Knutson says water improves your blood's viscosity, meaning it helps your blood pump more smoothly through your arteries. But when you're dehydrated, and so many of us are every day, all day, Dr. Knutson says your blood becomes thicker when you're dehydrated and it's harder for your heart to pump. So your risk for heart disease rises to the level of people who smoke. So raise your hand with me. I will, from now on, drink 5 glasses of water a day.
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1: Experts are now telling us a better night's sleep starts in the kitchen. Erica Jansen is a professor of nutritional sciences at the University of Michigan School of Public Health. She says there's a growing body of research that shows consistent healthy eating can have a meaningful impact on your sleep quality and duration. It's not one magic food, though. It's your whole diet. It turns out people who eat Mediterranean or DASH diets have a lower risk of developing insomnia. So think lean protein, fruits and vegetables, whole grains, nuts, seeds, and dairy. A lot of those foods contain tryptophan, an amino acid that the body converts into melatonin. Tryptophan-rich foods include turkey, chicken, salmon, eggs, nuts, seeds, and dairy. And in a study of 11,000 people, those with the lowest tryptophan intake were more likely to have insomnia and shorter sleep duration. And when you eat matters too. Stopping food at least 3 hours before bed was shown to improve people's natural body clock, blood pressure, heart rate, and blood sugar overnight. The takeaway? Better sleep does start in the kitchen, not in the bedroom.
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1: From our dating and relationship files, here's what singles in their 30s, 40s, and beyond want these days when it comes to a partner. According to Bumble's 2025 dating trend report, 95% of singles are worried about the future. And in response to that, 60% of women are prioritizing, quote, emotional stability in potential partners over anything else. But how can you know who will be dependable? Well, you use what's known as future-proofing. That's how certified counselor Sean Boodram says future-proofing.

0: Mentoring is a strategy that involves asking questions that help you understand if the relationship will have long-term potential. For example, what was your life like as a kid? That'll give you insight into how they feel about family and children. It's a good one. Next, would you ever move to a different city? Now, their answer can tell you about where they envision themselves living long-term. Another future-proofing question, have you always wanted the job you have now? Ooh, that's good. Use this answer to find out their long-term career aspirations. And then ask, what do you spend most of your time doing? Their answer will help you gain insight into their hobbies, work-life balance, and priorities in life. So the beauty of this future-proofing, and you want to be subtle with it, of course, is that it lays all the cards on the table from the start and prevents you from wasting each other's time.
1: Tell us what you think. Facebook.com/John Tesh.
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2: Gib, despite what you and I may see on the Real Housewives franchise,
3: as much as we watch that,
2: yeah, I have no urge. You know, women are better at conflict resolution than men, so people just punch each other out and stuff. On
3: yeah, I mean, it's yeah, you know, it's all heightened for television. It's reality in quotes, TV.
2: Yeah. So studies show when women are part of conflict resolution and prevention on a global scale, it improves outcomes between groups at war. According to the United Nations Security Council, hello, when women lead peace talks, a truce lasts a full 20 to 25% longer. So if you're fighting with somebody or your coworkers are, you may want to have a woman negotiate your peace deal.
3: I think this is a generalization that clearly does not apply to your home. That's what I'll say. Because your home, you are definitely the peacemaker of the between you and your wife. This makes sense. Up until now, I think all the wars have been started by men, with the exception of like Cleopatra and Catherine the Great. We're dealing with a lot of male-centered wars.
2: Yeah.
3: I think it's time to let them try.
2: Yeah, I asked my wife recently. I said, hey, because we were talking about the Bay of Pigs. And I said, hey, do you think if you were negotiating with Khrushchev that it would have been different? She goes, yeah, it would have been different. We would have been nuked.
3: Fair.
2: Good to know.
3: Yeah, I think that's fair.
2: Yeah, and not hard for me to believe.
3: No.
2: Thank you.

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1: So this one was a surprise to me. Did you know that tomatoes are good for your oral health? It comes down to their lycopene content, powerful antioxidant I'm always talking about. But now we know it protects cells from aging and damage, and we've talked about how tomatoes are good for heart health as well. But it turns out they also keep gum tissue healthy, and most importantly, tomatoes can reduce the risk of gum disease. This goes for products made with tomatoes too, like pasta sauce. That's fun. A study in the Journal of Dental Sciences found that lycopene reduced gum inflammation and swelling. So ask for extra sauce on your pasta and pizza, and you can have extra helpings of salsa as well for your mouth.
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1: More restaurants and bars are asking customers to put their phones away these days or even locking devices up while you're there. This is because the average person checks their phone about 144 times a day. So to bring back real connection, restaurants and bars are going phone-free from the upscale supper club chain Delilah's to some Chick-fil-A locations. And when customers hand over their phones for a couple of hours, they say the experience is surprisingly powerful. No distractions, no scrolling, just conversation. Some restaurants are even offering incentives like free dessert if you keep your phone off the table and out of sight.

0: And it's not just about conversation. Researchers from the University of British Columbia found that people who used their devices while out for dinner enjoyed themselves far less. And people whose phones are out on the table at a restaurant, they end up using them for 11% of the meal. So whether the restaurant requires it or not, put your phone away during the next meal and give your dining companions your undivided attention. You're going to enjoy the meal a whole lot more, we promise.
1: Intelligence for your life.
0: Just ahead, how can you destroy your health, relationships, and career in one fell swoop? Want to know? Just be an angry person. I'll explain why anger is so damaging and why that's especially true for women.

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1: All right, my friends, if your temper tends to go from 0 to 60 in seconds, you need to control it for the sake of your health, relationships, and career. First, you should know that angry people do in fact have more heart problems, strokes, and chronic pain than those who remain calm. And if you scream, if you slam doors, or you break things, that's called explosive anger. And the American Journal of Cardiology says this explosive anger makes a person more than twice as likely to have a heart attack. And then anger can also damage relationships. Yeah, understatement, right? Women tend to stay angry longer than men on average. That's according

0: to the American Psychological Association. That's because women are more likely to suppress their feelings and silently seethe. And then anger can hurt your career. And again, women have it worse than men. A study from Yale found that people thought women who had angry outbursts were less competent than a man who behaved the same way. It's not fair, but apparently that's what the study found.
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2: Hey, it's Logan Scott at V100. 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
1: V100, Charleston's number one at workstation. All right, let's talk memory. Gib, here's a way to preserve your memory and help protect your brain against Alzheimer's and age-related memory decline. Start cooking with extra virgin olive oil. Wow. Yep. So listen, olive oil, boy. The recommendation is from the medical researchers from Temple University. They say compounds in extra virgin olive oil have been shown to protect memory and learning ability. They say that the oil activates a process called autophagy, which you activate every day because you're fasting, yep, which helps cells break down and clear out debris and toxins like plaques and tangles. So the extra virgin olive oil helps with the fasting, basically.
2: Yeah, so this thing, autophagy or autophagy or apoptosis, is where your body starts to gets rid of the cells that it no longer has the energy to maintain, and right, it usually gets rid of the most underperforming cells, the ones that are the least like what they're supposed to be. And most of us, we eat in a calorie surplus with a lot of processed foods, so our body never gets into this process. The good thing about eating a diet that is rich in healthy fats is that your body will actually go into those processes. This is what the ketogenic diet is based on. It's what all that stuff is based on. Right. But make sure you're getting the actual extra virgin olive oil. And it's not always labeled correctly. You'll know because if you taste it, it has that little, it has like a tangy taste on the back of your tongue. It
1: catches in your throat.
2: It's like, that's exactly how you know. You almost feel like you're maybe a little bit allergic to it.
1: Yeah, I love it. Extra virgin olive oil.
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1: Well, look at this. We now have more proof that dogs and humans are best friends, as if we needed more proof, right? A study in the journal Physiology and Behavior found that the bond between dogs and humans is so deep that dog hormones actually sync up to match those of their owners. The research discovered that dogs' cortisol levels mirrored their handlers. Cortisol is, again, the stress hormone. It means if you're stressed, your dog is stressed. If you're chilled out, your dog is chilled out. And other hormones work the same way, including ones involved with excitement and happiness. It's more proof that dogs and humans connect on a biochemical level. I'll tell Leroy the dog right after he eats lunch.
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1: From our health and wellness files, if you have chronic back pain, you may also be more sensitive to noise. A study in the Annals of Neurology found that people with ongoing back pain, they react more strongly to unpleasant sounds like nails on a chalkboard. In fact, their response was stronger than 84% of people without pain. The researchers say it may come down to how the brain processes discomfort. They believe there's a kind of shared volume knob that controls both pain and how intense sounds feel. So when pain is turned up, everything else seems to get louder too. And brain scans confirm this. For the study, people listened to harsh and annoying sounds like a knife scraping a glass bottle. And people in pain didn't just say the sounds were worse. Their brains showed stronger reactions. Now, there is some good news. A treatment called pain reprocessing therapy, which retrains how the brain interprets pain, can help reduce both pain levels and sensitivity to certain sounds. Reprocessing therapy. So if you have chronic pain, know that it isn't just physical. It may amplify how you experience the world around you. And of course, always remember that we are dedicated to helping you get pain relief and more mobility in your daily life. So always stay with us for more of that every day.
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1: Have you heard about this? Cookbook clubs are the new dinner parties. 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It's where foodies read cookbooks instead of novels and gather to discuss the recipes and have potluck dinners where everybody brings a dish from the book. 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
1: All right, here's a tip that's going to help you stay alive. If you're talking on the phone hands-free while driving, give the experts say, tell your caller to hang on anytime you're making a left turn. Turns out talking while trying to navigate a left turn overloads our brain more than any other driving maneuver. This makes a lot of sense. Yeah. This comes from the frontiers in human neuroscience. The researchers said making that left turn, it limits our ability to process oncoming traffic, lights, pedestrians, and bicyclists. So if you're talking and driving, you could have a bad accident.
2: Look, even if you're not staring at your phone, even this is why when you're looking for the address, you turn the music down, right? You know that thing, we instinctively do it. Your brain has only so much processing power, right? Your brain does not have a Google server farm worth of processing power. It has very limited amount, and we can usually only process one thing at a time. So if you're on the phone with somebody and you're processing, your language under your brain is processing what you're going to say next and what the other person is saying, all of a sudden your brain no longer has the ability to judge oncoming traffic. Like you said, the right. people in the crosswalk, right. Maybe there's a cyclist who's coming in hot thinking he's going to be the next Lance Armstrong. Or Greg LeMond. You have to be paying attention to all of those things. Do yourself the favor. Turn the music down. Pause the conversation for a second, whatever you need to do so that we can all live safer lives on the road. Because honestly.
1: Yeah. Isn't it UPS who doesn't make any left-hand turns?
2: So yeah, I think that's the delivery system that they have. Their route is optimized not for the least amount of driving for their drivers, but for the fewest amount of left turns.
1: Right. Amazing.

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1: Hey, here's one of those questions we get a lot on our Facebook page and through Twitter. Do you have to wash bagged salad? Well, experts say not if it says it's been pre-washed. Food science professor Dr. Luc Laborde says the chance of being infected with a foodborne illness from E. coli or Salmonella with a pre-washed salad is minuscule, as he puts it. Plus, even if there was bacteria on the lettuce, a rinse in the sink probably would not remove it anyway. Why? Because the leaves are bumpy, with nooks and crannies where the bacteria clings. Dr. Laborde says, if you're going to wash anything, make it your hands, because you're much more likely to get sick from something else you've touched, like a doorknob, your cutting board, or petting your dog while making a meal.
2: Intelligence for your life with John Tesh.
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1: If you're looking for a fast and effective way to reset your brain, try a kid's puzzle. Not a 3,000-piece Van Gogh reproduction, a simple 50 to 100-piece puzzle you can finish in about 10 minutes, because the benefits are real. Psychologist Amy Dykstra is trained in play therapy, and she says puzzles are a good way to practice mindfulness because they're hands-on and require you to use your sense of sight. So they pull your attention into the present moment, and that can interrupt stress before it snowballs. Another benefit of puzzles, they tap into the servo mechanism of our brain, meaning the goal-striving mechanism, and completing a simple puzzle creates momentum. Before you know it, that small win will lead you to completing more complex tasks. One more reason to stock up on easy puzzles, they exercise both sides of the brain. They engage the logical, analytical part of the brain by fitting pieces together, and the creative left side because you have to envision what the big picture should ultimately look like. You can find cheap puzzles at dollar stores and online, of course, and if you use them to fill your downtime, you're going to be flooded with feel-good hormones and give your brain a mini workout.
2: Intelligence for your life.
1: Coming up, it's the Coffee Report and Dark Roast Lovers. Rejoice, your coffee habit might just be protecting your brain. We'll prove it next.

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2: They say the holy water's watered down, and this town's lost its faith. Our colors will fade eventually, so if our time is running out, day after day, we'll make the mundane a masterpiece. Oh my, my, oh my, my love, I take one look at you, you're taking me out.

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2: All right, it turns out your morning coffee might be doing more than just waking you up. A new study from the Kremble Brain Institute in Toronto says coffee could actually help protect your brain from diseases like Alzheimer's and Parkinson's. It comes down to compounds in coffee that give coffee that bitter taste, and those compounds block the buildup of proteins that are linked to both Alzheimer's and Parkinson's. The compounds are present in decaf coffee as well. They have nothing to do with caffeine, and they form during the roasting process. And the darker, don't miss this, the darker the roast, the more of those protective compounds you get for your brain. Researchers say this is the first time the compounds have been studied in relation to those diseases. And while they're not calling coffee a cure, they do say it could be one more way to help guard yourself against cognitive issues. Dark roast.
3: Hey, it's Logan Scott at V100. Get ready, Charleston. 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United is the way.
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0: V100, Charleston's number one at workstation. John Tisch here with Give Gerard, and according to a new study, I know this to be true because I came to a couple of close calls. We are twice as likely to be run over by an electric car than a gasoline or diesel one.
1: Makes sense.
0: Thought they were going to put noises in the electric car.
1: You just hit it. It's because they're quieter. They don't make the same amount of noise. This is why, by the way, you know, I have these motorcycle guys that drive through my neighborhood every once in a while, and it's so irritating. You have it here, too. But I think, oh my gosh, that's so obnoxious. But then you realize they do that so that when they're on the highway and the wind is everywhere, that people can hear the motorcycle coming up behind them so they don't swerve into them.
0: Yes.
1: That's why cars need to make a noise. The electric cars, they don't make the noise. Plus, a lot of them have, you know, mildly ineffective anti-collision warnings so that the drivers become complacent. They're not paying as close attention as they should be. If you have an old manual car, you've got to be paying attention to every little detail on the road. Yep. We need to get back to that in some ways, or the automation just needs to get better.
0: Yeah, amen to that. Intelligence for your life.
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0: V100. Better music for a better workday. All right, pop quiz time. When it's time to go shopping, what do you think would help you avoid overspending? A, setting a budget ahead of time, or B, setting no budget at all? Surprise, answer is B, setting no budget. It may seem counterintuitive, but here's what a new study in the Journal of Marketing Research has to say about this. When you set a price range, let's say $100 to $200 for a new vacuum cleaner, you tend to look only at the options that fall within that price range, right? Which means you're more likely to miss out on a less expensive option that would have fit the bill perfectly. Aha! Makes perfect sense.
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1: 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And we'll see you there with V100. 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We're proud to live here, too. We're back.
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5: This is J.B. 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

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Glad you're listening. And our V100 Metro News meteorologist Brian Hughes says rain is in the forecast today. Rain and thunderstorms, daytime high mid-70s. This morning, we're starting in the 50s at V100. Just a

0: V100, John Waite, missing you. I ain't missing nothing but Jenny Murray, and she'll be here in just a few minutes at 6 o'clock. So, we'll a news update from Daniel Woods and a quick sports update. And Brian Hughes, V100 Metro News forecast, which looks like rain right now. I'm thinking Brian's probably not going to change that. Rain and maybe some storms, but we will get an update in a few minutes. High today in the mid-70s. Remember, we are still playing the V100 Secret Sound Game to give away the cash jackpot. So no winner yesterday, so we'll start again this morning at 7:20 working on V100 Secret Sound number 4.
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0: 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It's another V100 News Update.
1: Good morning. The news headlines. I'm Daniel Woods. The ads are over. The dust settling this morning on a rough and tumble primary election. One of the nastiest in recent memory. Republicans spent a lot of money and carved each other up heading into Tuesday's vote, leading the effort to reshape the House and Senate was Governor Patrick Morrisey, although two of the most prominent targets for the governor, Tom Tacubo and Vince Deeds, won. A lot of others he backed in the primary were successful. Morrisey said he's anxious to work with whomever is elected in November. There will be two changes on the state Supreme Court. Justice Gerald Titus, defeated by retired Raleigh County Judge H.L. Kirkpatrick for the unexpired six-year term formerly held by late Justice Tim Armstead. Meanwhile, Wheeling attorney Bill Flanagan defeated Tom Ewing for a seat which will expire in 2028. In the House of Delegates, 13 incumbent Republicans lost, three of them by fewer than five votes. Expect those races to be closely monitored in the canvass and recounts likely. We'll recap all of the Tuesday vote count and have reaction this morning at WVMetroNews.com. With your news headlines, I'm Daniel Woods.
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1: Good morning with your sports headlines. I'm Daniel Woods. The Cincinnati Reds open the week with a loss, falling on Tuesday 10-4 against the Washington Nationals following Monday's off day. Brady Singer taking the loss. He went 3 2/3, allowing three earned runs. Brad Lord gets the win for Washington. Game two of that series tonight on 580 WCHS, 6:40 first pitch. High school softball postseason play continues around the state of West Virginia. Follow along tonight at WVMetroNews.com. High school baseball closing on the postseason as well. Regionals start on Monday. With your sports headlines, I'm Daniel Woods.
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9: V100 Charleston weather. Here's your V100 Metro News forecast. Temperatures today top out around 73 degrees. With mostly cloudy skies, scattered rain showers, and maybe a few rumbles of thunder as we go through the midday into the early afternoon. For tonight, we're down to 43, the overnight low, with partly cloudy skies. Mostly cloudy for your Thursday. Cooler, 62. We're back to the mid-70s on Friday with mostly sunny skies. And then for your Saturday, we'll have some thunderstorms possible briefly in the afternoon with highs in the mid-80s. And get this, Sunday, Monday, and Tuesday, temperatures in the low to mid-90s as we heat up with a heat wave across the area. I'm V100 Metro News meteorologist Brian Hughes.
10: Did he just say, get this?
11: Get this. And then he said, heat wave.
10: I know about the temperature. I just heard get this, but maybe he didn't say that. I say that all the time. Instead of get.
11: It's get.
10: Get.
11: Yeah.
10: Get. He didn't say that, though. All right. It's mostly cloudy, not all the way cloudy.
11: And it's dark.
10: 50. What do you mean dark?
11: It's dark out there.
10: It's better. I just said this yesterday. It's getting more light as the days go along.
11: Yep. But for right now.
10: Where were you yesterday?
11: I was here. It's still dark.
10: Mostly dark. How about that?
11: Okay.
10: How about that? And that rain he's talking about over in the Chillicothe, Lancaster, Ohio area.
11: They could keep it.
10: Well, I'm afraid they're going to be sending it this way, Jen.
11: Okay. I did wear my raincoat today.
10: Is it Lancaster, Ohio or Lancaster? I know it's Lancaster, Pennsylvania.
11: I don't know how they say it in Ohio.
10: It's Lancaster, North Carolina, even though it looks like it should be Lancaster. All right. And why are my eyes watering? I don't know, because it's like I've been crying.
11: Did you get emotional on the way over here? What happened?
10: No, it's when it's chilly outside.
11: Are you going through the change?
10: Which change?
11: You know, manopause.
10: Manopause. Probably I already have. I don't know.
11: Okay.
10: I don't know. I don't have hot flashes or anything. I get cold now, though. You know that. I've gone from being the guy that's always too hot to where's my hoodie?
11: Yep.
10: Where's my sweatshirt?
11: Finally.
10: I sit up there in your office, and in Jenny's office, we pulled out. How many T-shirts was it? Like a dozen or so?
11: A half a dozen.
10: There's a bunch.
11: Yeah,
10: stuffed in the air duct. So it could, but if you sit right where her computer is, it's like somebody turned on the Arctic air blast.
11: Mm-hmm.
10: It's crazy.
11: Yeah.
10: So no, I'll be normally, you know, feeling normal. I go over there and sit in her chair for a few minutes. And I'm like, where's my blanket?
11: Yeah,
10: I'm cold.
11: Exactly.
10: I'm cold. All right, it's 53. Pretty nice outside, but there is some rain headed this way for today. It's 6:07.

0: B1 Hedrid, well, I misspoke on the rain because the Charleston radar, Doppler radar, is down. It's not working. So the image I was looking at was a little over an hour old.
1: Oops.
0: Yeah, so I switched to the Jackson County. I'm not Jackson County, the Jackson, Kentucky weather radar. And the weather is more over around the Portsmouth, or remember Jeff Nordine called it Portsmouth?
1: Yes, Portsmouth. The Portsmouth area.
0: When Jeff Nordine was doing when we had AccuWeather, and Jeff was our meteorologist, he was talking about the weather was headed this way, and it looked like it was around the Portsmouth area. I told him later, I said,
1: easy mistake.
0: Portsmouth. He goes, I should have known that. Yeah, it is. It looks like it should be Portsmouth. Wonder if they should just call it that. No?
1: No, probably not.
0: All right. Today's V100 Metro News forecast for the Charleston V100 listening area from meteorologist Brian Hughes. There will be rain and thunderstorms coming in, and especially in the middle of the day. That's when says Brian. That's when Brian says, oh my gosh, I'm starting to turn into you with that dyslexic thing.
1: Mm-hmm.
0: All right. Brian says the rain will be mostly during that time. However, you can expect it here and there all day and even tonight into tomorrow morning, but then it should be going away. High today, 73. Temperature in Charleston now, 53 at V100. It's time for a V100 traffic update.
1: And I'm thrilled to tell you there's nothing going on. So no problems for you, no accidents. Just use caution through the construction zones. Multiple ones on Corridor G. And also we've got that new one on I-64 East and West out towards Hurricane. Do be alert there, especially if you are not used to those.
0: Need some help over here?
1: Construction zones. Like earlier in the week, people didn't know what to do.
0: Yeah, probably still don't. It's a lane shift, not a lane closure.
1: Exactly right. And that's your V100 traffic update.
0: There's another name, Hurricane.
1: Hurricane.
0: Everybody moves here, including me, when I moved here 40-some years ago. Oh, Hurricane. I've never been, lived near a place called Hurricane. It's Hurricane.
1: And it isn't, and you still aren't.
0: People still do it, though. People still say that. Mm-hmm. All right, it's 6:17 in the morning.
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0: V100. I didn't think this was possible, but it happened. Carolyn Rader will not be the mayor of Ripley after July 1st.
1: Wow.
0: She didn't run. Well, she said she wasn't going to. I didn't believe her.
1: She was serious, though.
0: I know. She was mayor for like 5 terms, I believe.
1: A long time.
0: Yeah.
1: And loved every minute of it, I'm sure.
0: I bet she didn't. She won't tell you that, but I bet she didn't. I bet there were some times that she wanted to pull her hair out or flick someone.
1: Probably.
0: Because we know Carolyn. Mm-hmm. I knew Carolyn back when she was a school principal at Fairplane.
1: Uh-huh.
0: And she had me come read to the students there, and that's how we became friends. And then Carolyn decides she's getting out of the education business and she's going to run for mayor. And I said, what? Why?
1: Yeah.
0: And because she's all about serving, you know, she's a public servant. She's a giver. She's also probably one you don't want to make mad. Don't you agree?
1: Absolutely. Absolutely.
0: Probably don't want to get on Carolyn's bad side. But so Richard Gobble II won the highly competitive mayoral race in Ripley by just a few votes. Anyway, he will take over on July 1st. And I was just telling Jenny off the air that Mayor Rader loves the 4th of July festivities in Ripley so much, I can't believe she didn't lobby her city council or just say, I'm changing this, and become mayor or stay as

0: mayor through July 4th and hand over the keys.
1: On July 5th?
0: July 5th, mm-hmm. Yes.
1: I gotcha.
0: I'm shocked that didn't happen.
1: Yes, me too.
0: But we wish her well. And the whole plan all along has been, once Carolyn wasn't mayor, we were all three going to Mount Rushmore.
1: Correct.
0: Will that happen? I predict not.
1: No, I'm going to say I'll make it happen.
0: Well, I'm planning to go to ride my bike out there. I don't know what y'all are going to do, but I was planning to go last year, and that kind of didn't happen, but it's happening. I'm planning to make it happen this year.
1: Okay.
0: Write that down, okay?
1: He's planning
0: Everybody
1: to make
0: remember
1: it happen.
0: That. Remind me that I'm going to go out and do that.
1: Okay.
0: All right. But best wishes to the mayor, Carolyn Rader, and everybody in Ripley on their new mayor coming up. It's 6:29. Some rain on the way for today. A high of 73. Temperature now is 53. And it's not raining, but it's getting closer.
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3: This is J.B. 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This is J.B. 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
2: Hang on, traffic update with Jenny and the kids doing the Pledge of Allegiance. That's coming up next on V100.

0: Oh, gosh. I feel like I was starting to annoy myself. I was just sitting over here telling Jenny, I said, I'm just loving life. I can't help it. And I'm sure she's over here thinking, like, would you just love it a little bit less?
1: You're a little fired up today.
0: Well, I don't know why, but I maybe I am. All right. So coming up on V100 in just a few minutes at 6:50, we're doing the good news. Would you like to share with everybody what they should stay tuned for?
1: Yeah, they should listen to hear this story about an ice cream truck in Massachusetts and a little girl who beat the odds.
0: Well, and I have something to add too. Friends have gathered in Boone County to celebrate a citizen's birthday, 99 years old, and we'll tell you about that coming up at 6:50. Now, before we get to the kids doing the Pledge of Allegiance from Shoals Elementary, a V100 traffic update.
1: And we do have an accident, so heads up on I-79 southbound. This accident's going to be near Elk Hills. Do use caution if you're headed that way. That's the only thing on the radar this morning. Be cautious through your construction and school zones. You shouldn't have any issues until the rain gets here, and then you'll have to deal with those wet driving conditions. That's your V100 traffic update.
0: I was going to say, hold on here. We got some rain on the old weather radar, and it's headed toward Huntington, pushing this way. So we will have showers and maybe some thunderstorms today, and a high of around 73. We have 53 in town now at 641.
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0: Hey, it's Logan Scott at V100. Get ready, Charleston. 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
1: Hefty, hefty, hefty.
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5: Good morning, all. Thank you for being here. We've got the good news on V100 coming up next, and at 7:20 we'll have our first guess, perhaps the last if the first guesser correctly identifies V100 secret sound number 4, which here it is. You got it right?
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1: Tell me something good.
0: And here's Jenny.
2: Thank you. Well, when you're going through cancer treatments, when you get to ring the bell, it's a really big deal. And it was really a big deal for a four-year-old Savannah, Georgia girl who got to ring the bell to end her battle with stage 3 kidney cancer. Her name is Kimberly Dean, and Kimberly was diagnosed with kidney cancer about a year ago. Doctors found a lump in her abdomen, and then she got really sick. She underwent treatment and is now officially cancer-free. And she starts kindergarten in August, which is so cool.
0: Oh, that's sweet.
2: All right, here's the ice cream truck in Gardner, Massachusetts. Widespread attention after the owner, Madison, shared a video on social media showing her giving free ice cream to a child who didn't have any money to pay for it. In the video, Madison and her cousin, Mackenzie, noticed the child walking away upset after saying he didn't have any money. She called him back to the truck, prepared an ice cream with whipped cream and sprinkles, and told him he can always come to Maddie's Ice Cream and More to get a treat. The video was captioned, "No money, no problem. Kindness is always free." And they've had over 8 million views and have prompted thousands of comments from viewers sharing similar childhood memories and offering support. A lot of people ask how they could donate money so more kids could get free ice cream. So Madison says she had previously given away ice cream to children, shared those moments online, but this video, for some reason, got a whole lot of attention. And following the response, people from across the United States and even from around the world just started sending donations to her. Madison says the support will now allow her to provide free ice cream to every child that visits the truck. She says she often thinks about her own children and wants young people to experience kindness and positive memories connected to neighborhood ice cream trucks. The little ding, ding, ding of the bell is what I remember.
0: I love that.
2: Yeah.
0: Good news. All right. I have one to share.
2: Oh, please do.
0: Bill Bias, a Boone County resident, he's in from Madison, celebrated his 99th birthday with a surprise birthday song at the Madison Baptist Church. Bill retired from Appalachian Power Company, and he has touched many lives in the community, and organizers hope the celebration highlights the impact of what he's done. So he's been making contributions to the community and been a positive influence for those around him for a long, long time.
2: I would say so. 99, that's a long time.
0: So Bill Bias from Madison, happy birthday. And I know you're looking forward to number 100, which will be coming in a year or so. So congratulations.
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6: This just in, earlier in the hour when I talked about Ripley and the new mayor that will be taking over after Carolyn Rader steps aside July 1st, his last name, Goble. Goble.
7: What do you call him?
6: Gobble.
7: Gobble.
6: Well, it's spelled G-O-B-B-L-E, and his name's Richard Goble. And by the way, I'm not fussing at all. I'm glad that I got corrected. Tabby sent a text and said that it's pronounced Goble, long O. I said, I'm sorry. In North Carolina, where I'm from, this same name is pronounced Gobble.
7: Yeah.
6: It is.
7: Uh-huh.
6: My brother's actually married to a Gobble. She's not now because she's
7: took the married name.
6: Married to my brother. But yes, I have friends with that same last name. But it's just a difference. It's like we were just talking about hurricane. You know, sometimes things look like they should be pronounced one way, but they're not.
7: Mm-hmm.
6: Tabby said, no worries. I like that you talk about Ripley and want you to be friends with our new mayor, too. Well, we hope we will be.
7: Absolutely.
6: Hope, you know, that would be a wonderful way for Carolyn could introduce us to the new mayor, Carolyn Rader, who's the mayor now in Ripley, but chose not to run for re-election. She could introduce us to him, Mr. Goble.
7: Not Gobble, Goble.
6: Not Gobble. There you go. All right, so now y'all are up to date, and I am too, and that's a good thing. Let's move along, shall we? We got the news and the sports and Brian's forecast coming up here. It's a rainy one, it looks like, at least for today. And then we're going to get to the V100 Secret Sound coming up at 7:20 this morning, and we're going to try to give away some money.

0: V100, I know we have the news coming up next, and we've got the V100 secret sound game to play at 720, but I've just discovered another yard sale, a big one for those of you that like yard sales. You know, just like last weekend's V100 sale and the East End sale. And so I'll tell you about it coming up after the news. It is 7:01.
1: Steve and Jenny in the morning. It's another V100 news update.
2: Good morning. Your news headlines. I'm Daniel Woods. Governor Patrick Morrissey got behind 19 GOP Senate primary candidates. 9 of them won. 2 that he didn't knock off were Kanawha County's Tom Tacubo and Greenbrier County's Vince Deeds. Morrissey was able to use his support to help defeat House Finance Committee Chairman Vernon Chris and Wood County Delegate Scott Heckert. Locally, Mayor Amy Schuler Goodwin won the Democratic primary for mayor and will face Republican nominee Brian Hunt in November. Frank Mullins won the nomination for mayor in South Charleston and faces no Democratic opposition in November. There will be a new member of the Kanawha County School Board. Lisa Odey won with more than 17% of the vote in the first district. Current board members Mike Arbogast and Becky Jordan also won re-election. St. Albans City Councilman and Vice Mayor Jared Page is the Republican nominee. The seat vacated by Kanawha County Commissioner Lance Wheeler. He'll take on Democrat Paul Monroe in the general election later this year. You can find full election coverage at WVMetroNews.com. With your news headlines, I'm Daniel Woods.
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2: 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With your sports headlines, I'm Daniel Woods. The Cincinnati Reds open the week with a loss, falling on Tuesday 10-4 against the Washington Nationals following Monday's off day. Brady Singer taking the loss. He went 3 2/3, allowing 3 earned runs. Brad Lord gets the win for Washington. Game 2 of that series tonight on 580 WCHS, 6:40 first pitch. High school softball postseason play continues around the state of West Virginia. Follow along tonight at WVMetroNews.com. High school baseball closing on the postseason as well. Regionals start on Monday. With your sports headlines, I'm Daniel Woods.
3: Hey, it's Logan Scott at V100. 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

0: cha-cha hefty stroll.
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0: slider bag, silly with a slide. 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Come on.
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3: Here's your V100 Metro News forecast. Temperatures today top out around 73 degrees, with mostly cloudy skies, scattered rain showers, and maybe a few rumbles of thunder as we go through the midday into the early afternoon. For tonight, we're down to 43, the overnight low, with partly cloudy skies, mostly cloudy for your Thursday, cooler 62. We're back to the mid-70s on Friday with mostly sunny skies. And then for your Saturday, we'll have some thunderstorms possible briefly in the afternoon with highs in the mid-80s. And get this, Sunday, Monday, and Tuesday, temperatures in the low to mid-90s as we heat up with a heat wave across the area. I'm V100 Metro News meteorologist Brian Hughes.
4: 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What time? Not listed. However, I would say early in the morning. I mean,
5: typically.
4: Anybody goes to a yard. 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
4: 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So multiple homes and vendors are expected to participate, offering anyone who wants to go, day-long shopping experience. 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
5: Best selection.
4: Best selection and best deals. Mm-hmm. Well, I don't know. The best deals might come later when people are going like, God, we got to get rid of this stuff. Reduce it. Knock everything down to a penny. So Saturday, I'm not going to mention who it was. It was not Jenny, but it was someone that we work with. Comes to me while I'm checking people in at the V100 yard sale last Saturday.

0: $5 before 7 o'clock.
1: How about that?
0: Hold on.
1: Yeah, there's more.
0: The sale didn't start till 8 o'clock. And that same person told me I needed to do something.
1: Yes.
0: To stop the early birds.
1: I think it worked out okay.
0: I said, wait a minute, aren't you the person that got in my face and said I needed to do something to stop all that? And she went, yeah. But he was so nice.
1: Okie dokie then.
0: And he must have been toting some cash because he bought stuff, and evidently he bought a lot. And, mm-hmm. you know, wow, how quickly we change. Anyway, it was a funny story and a fun day we had, and hopefully the Kanawha City folks will have the same.

0: V100 jackpot for the V100 Secret Sound is up to $700, and we're going to play the first time coming up at 7:20. That's the sound. You think anybody's going to guess it?
1: Mm-hmm.
0: At some point, they're going to. Maybe this morning.
1: I mean, we're going to have guesses. Will they be correct?
0: That's what I mean. Somebody eventually is going to guess it correctly.

0: whatever's in the cash jackpot, which right now, $700 is the amount, and you just need to tell us what this is. That's it. Sounds simple enough, right?
1: It sounds simple, yeah.
0: The concept is simple. Maybe the actual, attempting and completing is not, but first thing you need to do is be a signed up player at V100.fm. If you haven't done that, there's still time because game ain't over. Do that now, V100.fm, and we might contact you to play to make a guess and win that cash jackpot. All right, that's coming up in about 6 minutes at 7:20. Time now for a traffic update. Here's Jenny.
1: We do have a couple accidents. One is on I-79 South near Elk Hills at mile marker 3. And this one just popped in at 119 North at the 119 connection. So I'm guessing that's somewhere along Quarter D here close to town. That's your V100 traffic update.
0: Sorry, I'm over here trying to multitask.
1: Oh, it's okay.
0: Can't find the computer mouse to click the next thing. All right, now it's 14 after 7, coming up on 7:15.
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3: This is J.B. 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That's what matters most. This is J.B. Akers. Thank you again for your vote. 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
0: Well, thank you. Hang on. We're going to play the V100 Secret Sound Game next.

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1: Yes, it is, and we're on the phone with, I know y'all, some of you won't believe this, some of you longtime listeners will know, Jennifer Lopez. J-Lo is on our phone, Jenny. Hi, J-Lo.
2: Good morning, guys.
3: I'm a J-Lo, too.
1: That's true, you are.
2: Yes.
1: Yes. Well, you're a J. I don't know. You're not a Lo, though, really.
3: Well, my middle name's Louise.
1: Okay, so then you would be a J-Lo. I'm very sorry, Jenny.
2: You'd be J-Lee.
3: How long have we worked together, for crying out loud?
1: I forgot that. Okay. I was based on last names. All right, enough of the J-Lo chit-chat. Let's get right to it. We've got $700 that we're going to give you if you correctly identify this sound, V100 secret sound, number four.
0: Here's V100 secret sound number four. Listen closely.
1: All right, one more time, J-Lo, and then I'll ask for your guess. All right, Jennifer Lopez of Charleston, for $700. What is V100 secret sound number four?
2: Oh, this is such a hard one, but I'm going to go with using a shovel to scoop something off the ground.
1: Using a shovel to scoop something off the ground. Let's hear that again. I hear that, Jenny. Do you hear that?
3: Yes, I do.
1: J-Lo.
2: What?
1: It's wrong.
2: I know.
1: But I can still...
2: It's so hard.
1: It's so hard. J-Lo.
3: They're supposed to be hard.
1: It's supposed to be not. Well, I don't know if it's supposed to be.
2: The first one was so easy. Oh, man.
1: Everybody said that. But, you know, that's not always going to happen.
2: Yeah.
1: And I assure you that the person who made all the sounds, including that first one that everybody says, oh, I knew that one.
2: Yeah.
1: Probably never thought that it was that easy. But
2: Right.
1: And no one, as far as I know, has ever guessed it on the first try.
2: Except for her, and I know her personally too.
1: Oh, cool.
2: So she's awesome.
1: Cool. Well, we're happy for her, and we could call you again. So keep playing, okay?
2: I will. I definitely will. And you guys have a good day, and good luck to the next caller.
1: Yes, thanks much.
3: We'll play again at
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3: All right, I got a text from Josh. Josh says, that's a good topic. Who does, in capital letters, D-O-E-S, does make slash come up with those sounds? Logan Scott.
4: Yep, he's the man.
3: Yes, used to be me when I turned over the you're in charge now, young man, duties to him. He got that job too. So he's the one that does come up with them now. By the way, we just had a guess on. If you missed the secret sound game just a moment ago, here's the sound.
0: 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Listen closely.
3: Okay, what is that? I'll tell you what it isn't.
5: Using a shovel to scoop something off the ground.
3: Sounds like it might be, but it's not. It's not.
4: It's not. It's not.
3: It's not.
4: Okay.
3: We do sometimes say it's not, but it's not in this case. So yesterday, someone said it was a knife sharpener, and someone else said it was pulling the cord on a ceiling fan. One of the things that Logan didn't inherit from me is good handwriting.
4: Neat, yeah.
3: Well, I mean, he may be
4: neat and easy to read.
3: Maybe just in a hurry, yeah. Makes a little struggle over here when I'm trying to go, oh, what'd they say? I'm not sure. All right, so we have another guest coming up at 8:20 this morning. We'll have another contestant come on and guest for $750 with the V100 Secret Sound Game, which you can play if you've already signed up to play. You don't have to do anything, but just wait for us to contact you. If you haven't, sign yourself up to play to win the cash jackpot at v100.fm.

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Jenny will have a traffic update for you. And we're playing Five Questions, which is sponsored by Teaspoons in the Bridge Road Shops on the second floor. Hang on, I'll tell you about Teaspoons and even give you a coupon code to use there.

0: 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All right, Jenny Murray, time for a traffic update. What's up?
1: Well, we do have a bit of a backup on I-64 East as you're coming into Charleston. Backing up a little bit now towards Dunbar, there's a disabled vehicle on I-64 East, mile marker 56, which is around the Montrose Exchange, and it's in an odd place. It's in the left lane. So the left lane is closed, and that's what's creating those headaches for you. Also, we have a vehicle crash out in Arbuckle Creek Road and Herdman Road. That's out in Putnam County. Also, an accident earlier on Route 62 in the Buffalo area in the 22,000 block. We also have on Quarter G, if I can get it to pop up, an accident at 119 North at the 119 connection. And other than that, we're in good shape. That's your V100 traffic update.
0: By the way, you answered Claude's question. Claude, not to pick on you, Claude, but Claude sent a text that said, y'all know what's going on with the traffic in Charleston. I went,
1: Where?
0: Because yesterday when we were coming back from delivering the Chick-fil-A Workday Boost out in, where were we? Cross Lanes,
1: yeah.
0: Came into downtown there, and they're paving on the, you know, like Lee Street. And we're like, what's this?
1: I said, now everybody that speeds on that street can go even faster.
0: Because it's going to be nice and smooth.
1: I don't think a lot of people are aware that the speed limit is 30 miles an hour on that street.
0: I think I saw over there by the Patrick Street Bridge as you come into Charleston from South Charleston that the citywide speed limit is 25 miles an hour unless otherwise posted. Yeah, so
1: yeah.
0: It's not as fast as a lot of people are doing. It feels like people are going a lot faster than that sometimes.
1: I agree with Steve.
0: Oh, thank you, Jenny. All right, it is 7:42.
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3: 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Steve and Jenny's 5 questions.
0: All righty, if you want to play, the time to call us is right now at 304-345-V100.
1: Which horse breed is known for its spotted coat?
0: Oh, yeah, and here's question number one. I forgot to say that. I was just looking at all the phones light up. Hey, you're on V100. Which horse breed is known for its spotted coat? Yeah, you gotta like get with it a lot quicker. Sorry. Hi, you're on V100.

0: Which horse breed is known for its spotted coat? Yeah, you got to get with it a little bit faster than that. Hi, you're on V100. Which horse breed is known for its spotted coat?
1: Appaloosa.
0: That's the way you do it, right there.
2: Love Appaloosas. I think they're so pretty.
0: They are. They are. And that's the way you answer right away. All right, number two.
2: Which fast food restaurant has the most locations across the United States?
1: McDonald's.
0: McDonald's. Wrong. Number one for sales, probably, but not number of restaurants. Hi, you're on V100. Which fast food restaurant has the most locations across the U.S.?
1: McDonald's.
0: McDonald's is wrong, but thank you for answering fast. Hi, you're on V100. Which fast food restaurant has the most locations across the country?
3: Subway.
0: Subway is right. Number three.
2: Who holds the record for the most Grammy wins of all time?
0: Hello. All right, you got to answer faster. Hi, you're on V100. Who holds the record for the most Grammy wins of all time?
4: I have no idea. Steve.
0: Okay, see, he didn't have any idea, and he just said that, and I love it. All right, hi, you're on V100.
5: Yes, sir.
0: All right. Turn your radio down, please. All right, who holds the record for the most? That's okay. You're forgiven. Who holds the record for the most Grammy wins of all time?
5: Let's go with Beyonce.
0: Beyonce is the correct answer with 35. Isn't that amazing?
2: It is amazing.
6: That is amazing.
0: All right, yep. Number four.
2: What food is known as the bread of the desert?
6: The bread of the desert. I'm going to go with the bread of the desert is going to be a hamburger.
0: Okay. No. All right. I'm sorry. You know what? In fairness to him, I should have probably said it's what fruit. Let's do that.
2: Okay.
0: What fruit is known as the bread of the desert?
3: Dates.
0: Dates is right.
2: It's one of my favorites.
0: You know, I've never eat those, but I hear they're very good for you.
2: Oh, they're so good.
0: All right. Number five, get it right and you'll be the winner.
2: Who was the first solo female host of the Academy Awards?
3: Whoopi Goldberg. Whoopi Goldberg.
0: Okay, you just in time said it and you win. So, whoever helped you, good job, and good job for you, or on you for getting it out. Congratulations, you win.
3: Thank you.
0: Hey, all right. Who is this?
3: Jack.
0: Hey, buddy, how you doing?
3: Good, how are you?
0: Just fine. All right. Well, we is the whole family playing again this morning?
3: Nope,
0: just you?
2: All right, cool.
0: All right.
3: Yep.
0: Hold on just a second. I'll get you fixed up with your Chick-fil-A, okay?
3: All right.
0: All right, be right back. All right, there you go. That's the five questions game for today. The Chick-fil-A, courtesy of Chick-fil-A at Southridge Center, where we were yesterday, picking up the V100 Chick-fil-A Workday Boost, and also Chick-fil-A on McCorkle Avenue in South Charleston, both owned by the great Tom Minturn, and both, I'm sure, would welcome you with open arms if you'd like to stop by sometime. All righty, that's five questions for today. We'll play again tomorrow morning, same time at 7:40.
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0: B100 Holly, you know, nitpicky Holly, sent a text and said, every time I say that.
1: Oh, I'm sorry. I didn't mean to hit the bell.
0: Did I say something right? Is that why I got the bell?
1: No.
0: Sorry. Every time you say that, I keep expecting you to say, same bat time, same
1: bat channel.
0: Bat channel.
1: Sorry.
0: I guess when I say, hey, remember, we'll play five questions again tomorrow morning, same time or something like that on V100. So that's what she means.
2: Tomorrow, same bat time, same bat channel.
0: And for those of you who are going like, I don't know what that is.
1: I love that show.
0: That's the Batman announcer.
1: Oh, yeah.
0: From the Batman TV show when we were kids, Jenny.
1: I know.
0: Holly, were you a kid then? Was that? I don't know how old Holly is. I haven't been nosy and looked that up on her texting profile. So, yeah, that used to be if you were a kid when we were kids. Did you watch Batman?
1: All the time.
0: Yeah. Yeah.
1: Bewitched, Batman, Alice. I mean, all of them.
0: Batman was Batman and Robin. Batman was Adam West, and Burt Ward played Robin. And so, yeah, the TV show had an announcer, and this is the way it ended every week. Or actually, you know, Batman, I think, was on a couple of times a week at one point. And so it would end with something like, it would be teasers. They would tease you there were cliffhangers, and the announcer was this guy.
2: Tomorrow, same bat time, same bat channel.
0: And you know what? You had to, it just hooked you, and you had to come back and find out what was going to happen.
1: Yeah, you couldn't miss it.
0: Was Batman or was Robin, you know, who were like stuck in something, were they going to get out? And you're thinking like, oh my gosh, will they? But you know, that's you as a kid. As an adult, you're going like, of course they are, because there's no show if
1: and you're like, mom, we got to get home, I gotta watch Batman.
0: There's no show if they're not around. All righty, it's 3 minutes away from 8 o'clock. So coming up in the next half hour, what's this sound? Stay tuned. Same V100 secret sound channel, 8:20, the same V100 secret sound time. It doesn't have the same feel to
1: it. No,
0: it
1: really
0: it?
1: Doesn't.
0: Doesn't feel like Batman. All right. Well, anyway, we're going to be playing. The cash jackpot has now moved up to $750, and we'll get our next contestant on to make a guess at 8:20. And if you're not signed up to play and be a contestant, you can do that now at v100.fm.
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0: It's 801. We were just talking about the Batman television series, which Jenny and I both watched. It was on from January 12th of 1966 to March 14th, 1968. Only three seasons. It feels like it was longer than that to
1: me. It does,
0: But here's the thing. It was, in the first two seasons, twice a week, like I said, and then in the last season, it was just once a week. But it they did 120 episodes. That's a lot in those two, three years, whatever. Mm-hmm. Yeah, three seasons. So, and it was crazy because I guess it was in, and maybe you still can see it somewhere, but it was in reruns for a long time. So maybe that's where Holly and other people who are younger than we are, maybe that's where they saw it. All righty, we're going to move along, do the news, the sports update, and we've got V100 Metro News forecaster meteorologist Brian Hughes coming up to tell you about the rain that's on the way, and we'll give you what's going on with Jenny's random stuff. All that in just a moment.
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13: Good morning. The news headlines. I'm Daniel Woods. The ads are over. The dust settling this morning on a rough and tumble primary election. One of the nastiest in recent memory. Republicans spent a lot of money and carved each other up heading into Tuesday's vote, leading the effort to reshape the House and Senate was Governor Patrick Morrisey, although two of the most prominent targets for the governor, Tom Tacubo and Vince Deeds, won. A lot of others he backed in the primary were successful. Morrisey said he's anxious to work with whomever is elected in November. There will be two changes on the state Supreme Court. Justice Gerald Titus, defeated by retired Raleigh County Judge H.L. Kirkpatrick for the unexpired six-year term formerly held by late Justice Tim Armstead. Meanwhile, Wheeling attorney Bill Flanagan defeated Tom Ewing for a seat which will expire in 2028. In the House of Delegates, 13 incumbent Republicans lost, three of them by fewer than five votes. Expect those races to be closely monitored in the canvass and recounts likely. We'll recap all of the Tuesday vote count and have reaction this morning at WVMetroNews.com. With your news headlines, I'm Daniel Woods.
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13: Good morning. With your sports headlines, I'm Daniel Woods. The Cincinnati Reds open the week with a loss, falling on Tuesday 10-4 against the Washington Nationals following Monday's off day. Brady Singer taking the loss. He went 3 2/3, allowing three earned runs. Brad Lord gets the win for Washington. Game two of that series tonight on 580 WCHS, 640 first pitch. High school softball postseason play continues around the state of West Virginia. Follow along tonight at WVMetroNews.com. High school baseball closing on the postseason as well. Regionals start on Monday. With your sports headlines, I'm Daniel Woods.
14: Hey, it's Logan Scott at V100. Get ready, Charleston. 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
18: Here's your V100 Metro News forecast. Temperatures today top out around 73 degrees. With mostly cloudy skies, scattered rain showers, and maybe a few rumbles of thunder as we go through the midday into the early afternoon. For tonight, we're down to 43, the overnight low, with partly cloudy skies. Mostly cloudy for your Thursday. Cooler, 62. We're back to the mid-70s on Friday with mostly sunny skies. And then for your Saturday, we'll have some thunderstorms possible briefly in the afternoon with highs in the mid-80s. And get this, Sunday, Monday, and Tuesday, temperatures in the low to mid-90s as we heat up with a heat wave across the area. I'm V100 Metro News meteorologist Brian Hughes.
0: I feel like we can all do without that, but okay. The 90s.
1: I don't know. I'm ready for a heat wave.
0: You are not ready.
1: Yes, I'm ready.
0: You are not ready for 90 degrees.
1: I am SpongeBob ready for a heat wave.
0: I don't believe her. I don't believe her, folks.
1: When I worked at the pool, my favorite day was when it was in the mid-90s.
0: Not working
1: at about 80% humidity.
0: Not working at the pool now, though.
1: I'm not, but I still love it.
0: All right. It is 60 in town, clouds, and here's what's coming up on Jenny's Random Stuff.
1: There is a little bad news about your fingerprint. Uh-oh. Also, do you need a little more fun time?
0: Always.
1: Okay, well,
0: you going to tell us how to get it?
1: I'm not going to tell you how to get it, but we're going to talk about how much you want.
0: Oh, okay.
1: How much you want. Right.
0: Well, I need solutions. If you're going to dangle that out there, help me out. Help me figure out how to do that. All right, that's coming up in just a few minutes. And we do have V100 Secret Sound number 4 in play.
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0: Someone's going to win the cash jackpot, which is now at $750. Will it happen at 820? Well, be here to find out.

0: B100. Don't go away because we've got Jenny's random stuff coming up next. First, a V100 traffic update.
1: All right, got a few problems, let's just say that. An accident earlier, 119 North at the 119 connection. That's going to be down the corridor near Dix Creek Road. Also in Putnam County, an earlier accident, Charleston Road near Buffalo. And we have a little bit of congestion now in two places, I-64 East near the Hurricane Exchange, where the lanes shift. And also on I-64 East as you're coming through downtown Charleston, right there at the Eugene A. Carter Fort Hill Bridge. Other than that, we're in good shape. That's your V100 traffic update.
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1: Sports Illustrated has revealed their 2026 swimsuit cover models. They're Hillary Duff, Tiffany Haddish, Alex Earle, and model Nicole Williams English. Did you see the movie Revenge of the Nerds? Well, they have lost another cast member. Donald Gibb, who played Ogre, has died of ongoing health issues. He was 71. eBay has rejected GameStop's $56 billion offer to buy the website. And speaking of money, the U.S. Treasury is now shelling out $3 billion every day. That's just to cover the interest on our national debt.
0: Wowza.
1: The average person says they would like to have 17 extra hours a week devoted to having fun. That's about 2.4 more hours every day.
0: Thank you for telling me something I already knew. But anyway, I thought you were going to tell me how to do it.
1: I'm not going to tell you. You have to create your own fun, Steve.
0: I hear you.
1: This is not good. Cell phones are now able to capture such high resolution images that it's possible your fingerprints could be extracted from those photos.
0: Ooh.
1: If you make a peace sign or the V hand gesture in a selfie. And you know what's going to happen? Criminals will take advantage of that.
0: Mm-hmm.
1: Jamie Foxx allegedly about to become a dad again. His girlfriend is pregnant. Ashton Kutcher recently revealed he is planning to record a country music album. The actor loves country music, wants to write an album, if he isn't, even if he

0: really isn't a good singer. Jack Nicholson recently celebrated his 89th birthday and may be going back to the big screen. Insiders say his old agents and friends want him back for one last project, and his kids are very supportive of this idea, especially his son Ray, who would love the chance to do a movie with his dad. Today we're celebrating Third Shift Workers Day. They're probably not hearing this because they're asleep. It's also National Apple Pie Day, World Cocktail Day. I know you don't have a favorite because you don't drink, but mine's gin and tonic. Top Gun Day, Hummus Day. I know you like hummus. Fruit Cocktail Day, and also National Crouton Day, and that is all.
1: I don't really eat hummus, and not much of a fan of fruit cocktail, not in the can.
0: Oh, I loved it when I was a kid.
1: Oh, well, I did too, but I'd rather have just fruit, cut up fruit, like fresh fruit.
0: Mm-hmm.
1: And no, even when I did drink, I don't drink, you know, I never liked liquor stuff, so I never had a favorite cocktail. I told you the Long Island iced tea story, though, right?
0: Oh, yeah.
1: Where I knew it had a little alcohol in it, folks. I didn't realize it was all alcohol. But it tastes like iced tea.
0: It does. And how many did you have?
1: Enough that I don't even, I don't remember how many, and I only remember the experience was not good.
0: Oh, okay.
1: Sure did taste good while I was having them, but boy, when it hit, whammo. All right, that's Jenny's Random Stuff, sponsored by Morgan & Morgan, America's largest injury law firm.
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4: 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All right, it's something. Are we going to get a winner next? 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
1: Alrighty, on our phone to play the V100 Secret Sound Game. This time it would be Crystal. Hey, Crystal, good morning. How are you?
2: Hi, good morning. I'm good. How are you guys?
1: We're doing well. Jenny, how you doing over there?
3: I'm doing really well, thank you.
1: All right, now we've got the pleasantries out of the way. Crystal, we're going to give you $750 if you can correctly identify this sound. Listen closely.
0: 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Listen closely.
1: Okay. One more time. Here's the sound number 4 for $750. All right, Crystal. The money's all yours if you can tell us exactly what it is. What do you think?
2: Is it the sound of a motor when using a pull string?
1: Say it again.
2: Is it the sound of a motor when you use like a pull string?
1: All right, folks, that's her answer. Here's the sound again. No, it's not that.
2: Oh,
1: I'm
2: shucks.
1: Sorry.
3: Shucks.
1: I know. All right. Well, you did do one thing. You upped the jackpot to $800 for the next person who guesses at 2:20 this afternoon, okay?
2: Okie dokie.
1: And you can play again. Don't quit listening and know that we could contact you again, as we could anybody who has played the V100 Secret Sound Game. And if you haven't played, we'll tell you how to get signed up to play right now. Crystal, thanks so much. We'll let you go and see you, okay?
2: All right. Thanks, guys.
1: All right. You're welcome. Bye-bye now. All righty, here you go. Here's the details. And by the way, Logan Scott will be playing the game again this afternoon at 2:20.
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B100, Adam Harris, not just the producer, Jennifer, the executive producer of Mountain Stage, is in the studio, and that has to mean either he's lost or there's a Mountain Stage show this Sunday. I'm going to guess there's a show. We'll talk about it and give away tickets coming up next on V100.

0: B100. Adam Harris is here from Mountain Stage. We're going to talk about the show and give away tickets. So keep listening for the keyword you'll need to text in just a moment to win a pair of tickets. But we just learned something, that your wife is playing the V100 Secret Sound Game.
1: Yes.
0: And I'm sorry, I got the wrong microphone turned on.
2: Crying out loud.
0: Well, we rearranged things.
1: Well, I was lost earlier, so I'm glad I found it to the right microphone.
0: We changed things on the control board over here, so I had the wrong thing turned on.
1: She texted me, but she has not signed up at V100.fm, so I said she's out of luck.
0: All right, so here's the sound.
3: 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Listen closely.
0: All right, and she actually has a guess.
1: She does have a guess. I don't think I'm allowed a free.
0: Well, no, you can say it. I just can't say. I can't say you're right. Can't say you're wrong. I can't tell you.
1: Based on my gut reaction, I think it's something different. She said that it was a spoon or a utensil in the garbage disposal.
0: Okay. Now the funny story that goes with that is, she texted you that, and then what was your reply to her?
1: Well, I didn't exactly grab the context. She said, "Is it a spoon in the dishwasher or in the garbage disposal?" Yeah, and I said, "Maybe." I was running. It was running fine this morning, and I was cleaning up the dishes, but I may have knocked something in there.
0: Totally not understanding what
1: I wasn't listening. And she said, "On the radio, it's a contest."
0: I love it.
1: I think it sounds like change going into like the...
0: I can't say.
1: I know you can't, but I'm going to say that I think that's what it is for your next caller. I'm giving them the answer. Change. It's like change in the toll booth.
0: Oh, okay. Oh,
2: the toll booth.
1: Like when you would throw
2: it in?
1: When you would throw...
0: Well,
1: yeah,
0: here's what I can...
2: Those change days
0: coins
2: are over. Yeah, have you exactly seen what the toll is now? Yeah. I mean, for crying out loud.
0: Here's what I can tell you, that someone guessed automatic change dispenser yesterday, and that was incorrect. Now, I'm not saying you're... I'm just saying the guess that, you know, there was that guess. Okay?
1: I trust my ears.
0: All right. Well, I can't confirm her.
1: That was one listen, though, you know.
0: So. Okay. Well, you want to hear it again? I can hear you. There you go. Spoon in the garbage disposal. Maybe.
1: Has anybody guessed that?
0: No.
1: Okay.
0: No, they have not. All right. So how about this? What is coming up on the Sunday Mountain Stage live show, which will be a radio broadcast at some point?
1: Yeah, that's right. This Sunday, the 17th at Mountain Stage at the Culture Center Theater, right there on the State Capitol grounds. Plenty of free parking. We open the doors at 6:30 and the show starts at 7. And yeah, we're going to record this one for broadcast later this year as part of our spring broadcast season. And this was a jam-packed one. 4 guests on the show this Sunday, including the Paul Thorne Band, who is popular in this area with those who know him. He's played the V Club over in Huntington when it was called the V Club. He's been on Mountain Stage several times in several places, including he was on the show when we had Martina McBride on over at the Clay Center. That's been, 20 years ago now. But Paul Thorne, wonderful, humorous, and great storyteller, and a rocking band as well. And so a lot of folks excited about Paul Thorne from Tupelo, Mississippi.
0: All right.
1: The second most famous singer from Tupelo, Mississippi.
0: The first would be Elvis Presley.
1: Elvis Aaron Presley. Yeah, yes. That's right. Correct. Good guess.
0: Elvis Aaron.
1: So Paul Thorne Band's going to be there. And this is an exciting one. We were talking about off air, a rare solo appearance by Ray Benson, who, if you know anything about Ray Benson, it's because he's the leader, the nearly 7 foot tall leader of Asleep at the Wheel, the legendary Texas swing band. They've been at it 55 years, and the band is still together. They're still going to tour, but Ray is in town doing a series of promotional appearances around their documentary series. There's like 4 or 5 mini documentaries that are coming out about 50 years of Asleep at the Wheel, a Texas swing band that was founded in Paw, West Virginia.
0: I didn't know that.
1: A part of the lore, the folklore that is Asleep at the Wheel. Yeah, wow. Ray Benson was living, he was born in Philadelphia, moved out to the country of Paw, West Virginia, and that's where he kind of started the idea of starting Asleep at the Wheel, and he told a great story at the West Virginia Music Hall of Fame ceremony about taking his car to the dealer, and he's like, "Can I get this worked on? I need to get to Berkeley." And he meant California, Berkeley, California.
0: Oh.
1: He's like, "Oh, man." The mechanic was like, "I don't know. You're trying to get all the way to Beckley?"
2: I knew it.
0: Well, I thought you meant Berkeley Springs, but still, yeah, I got you.
1: So Ray Benson going to do a rare solo appearance. He is bringing a couple musicians from The Wheel, and he's going to use the Mountain Stage band as well. So this will be one-of-a-kind experience here.
0: Sure will.
1: Sleep at the Wheel has been on Mountain Stage several times over the years, but never Ray by himself. And so he's going to be there, as well as a singer-songwriter who's also a visual artist named Andy Friedman. He's actually employed by Topps, the trading card company, does illustrations and has his own series of cards that's been out for Topps. He's in town for the Mountain State Collectors Convention that's happening at the Coliseum. And since he's here and we're doing Mountain Stage, we're going to invite him back on the show as well. So he's going to be signing autographs at the Greenies Sports Card Convention and then coming to Mountain Stage to perform with his band.
0: Very good.
1: And then from Texas, Sonny Sweeney, an awesome Texas country singer named Sonny Sweeney.
0: Not Sonny Sweeney, really?
1: Sonny Sweeney.
0: All right.
2: Love the name.
0: All right.
1: You'd love her music.
2: Okay.
0: I bet I would. So if anybody would like to see all those folks, and I'm going to believe there's probably something else you didn't mention.
1: Actually, just four guests this week. Yeah, I'd say just. That's plenty for most people. But we usually have five acts on the show. This one, because we want to give everybody a little bit of extra time on the show today. So we're going to have four guests. And so everybody plays a little bit longer than what they normally would on Mountain
0: Stage. Very good. All right, if you can go on Sunday to see Mountain Stage at the Culture Center Theater on the grounds of the West Virginia State Capitol, plenty of free parking, I hear. And there's plenty of free parking always. Do this. Send a text message to V100 by 9 o'clock this morning with the keyword. What's that, Jenny?
2: We decided on wheel.
0: Wheel.
1: Wheel.
2: Wheel.
0: Wheel. How do you spell that?
2: THAT.
0: No.
2: Got him again.
4: I agree with Jenny.
1: You guys.
0: Such an old joke.
1: This chemistry.
0: Always gets me. All right. So, wheel, right?
1: Yes.
2: Wheel.
1: Wheel.
0: W-H-E-E-L,
2: yes.
0: I believe we'll get it. All right, be sure you can go before you send the text. Ask someone that's going with you because you do get two tickets. Can we do this? Because once in a while I'll say, you're the winner, and then I'll get the response, oh, I've just talked to so-and-so and we can't go. Yeah,
1: This Sunday, 7 o'clock at the Culture Center over on the Capitol grounds. Be a part of Mountain Stage. We've been turning people on to their new favorite artist for 43 years.
0: There you go. All right, and it's mountainstage.org
1: yes.
0: For more information or to purchase tickets. But do text the keyword wheel to 304-345-8100. Thank you, Adam.
1: Thank you, guys.
0: All right, it's 8:48, 12 minutes till 9.
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0: V100, before we head off, remember you have about 5 minutes to text the keyword wheel, W-H-E-L-L. I got one that's W-I-L-L, but we're going to count that one anyway. Might have been a talk to text one, you know. If you'd like to see Mountain Stage this Sunday at the Culture Center Theater, 7 o'clock, be sure you can go before you send a text. But two people will win. I'll be in touch with you via a text reply to let you know that you've got tickets to Mountain Stage this Sunday. So you have till 9, and that's about 4 minutes away from right now. All right, before we go, what's coming up with you at the V100 Working Women's Wednesday party?
1: Well I'm going to say with absolute certainty we'll be inside because of the rainy forecast for the day. But we are going to debut a new game. We're going to be playing musical bingo tonight.
0: Oh, so that didn't happen last week.
1: All the parts.
0: But it is happening today.
1: All the parts have come together.
0: Very good.
1: Dry erase pens came in for the cards. I mean, it's going to be fun.
0: Musical bingo. You do not want to miss it.
1: And this is week number 2 to sign everyone up to win our new double jewelry set from Thomas Jeweler. So it's a matching bracelet and anklet, and it's beautiful, and you could win it, but you got to stop and see us starting at 5 today at the Red Carpet Lounge.
0: Okay, and that's in the east end of Charleston, near the West Virginia State Capitol, right off of Washington. All righty, hang on for the V100 9 a.m. commercial free all music hour. We'll be back tomorrow morning. We'll be back tomorrow morning starting at 5:30, and Logan plays the V100 Secret Sound Game next time at 2:20 this afternoon.
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0: still want to see the Michael movie. 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You know, I'll be saying that when it's long gone from the movie theater. So I better get on it, right? 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It's Wednesday Hump Day, and this is the V100 9 a.m. Commercial Free All Music Hour.
1: They say the holy water's watered down, and this town's lost its faith. 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
1: There's Ella Langley and Choosing Texas wrapping up the V100 9 a.m. commercial free all music hour. And we're still playing the V100 secret sound game, working on secret sound number 4. That's right. Still no winner. And it could be you who plays if you've done all it takes to be a player. 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

0: 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Hi, it's Jenny Murray, a trombone player. When I was in high school and middle school, when I was in the band, and a big part of our year was getting ready for the season, and you'd have band camp in the summer. And apparently, there are a growing number of adult musicians picking up their instruments that they may have stuffed into a closet 40 years ago, and they're going to summer band camps designed just for adults. This is a social dimension that's a big draw, especially for those who are retired. And the experts say if you return to an instrument you learned in childhood, it could actually help you with your memory, focus, and mood. Actually, I think that is a fantastic idea.
1: Hey, it's Logan Scott at V100. 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
0: 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Well, today's forecast is rain. Yeah, just rain. We'll see a high 73. Tomorrow, some morning showers, then partly sunny, high 63. And a nice sunny Friday with a high of 74. 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

0: B100, more music and better variety. I know there were all kinds of games we played when we were kids. I liked to play jacks with my friend Marianne. One thing I never mastered was hacky sack. And apparently, hacky sack is making a comeback with Generation Z. It's huge. Hacky sack is popping up at high schools and college campuses. And kids are forming clubs, creating teams on TikTok, spending their lunch breaks, kicking foot bags around in circles. Yes, it went away for a while, but hacky sack has made a comeback.
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2: 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I know I'll be here, but then again, it's my job, but it's something I like doing too. So yes, I'll be here. Hopefully you too will play the V100 Secret Sound Game the first time at 7:20. We also have Jenny's 5 best things to do this weekend from the V100 Community Connection. There's 5 questions. There's the kids from Shoals Elementary doing the Pledge of Allegiance and Jenny's random stuff all here tomorrow morning.
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5: This is J.B. 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This is J.B. 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Thank you again for your vote. 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
0: 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Trust the name West Virginians count on. 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It'll be a rainy Wednesday today. We'll have a high of 73. Tomorrow, a little bit better. Some morning showers, then partly sunny. We'll see a high of 63. And Friday's looking great. Nice and sunny Friday with a high of 74. 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

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I always thought it was so pretty. In a great way.

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0: World Cocktail Day. So what is your favorite cocktail? Apparently, your favorite tells a lot about you. 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Nothing about gin and tonic, so I guess I'm just a weirdo.
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0: 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Rainy day today. We'll see a high of 73. Tomorrow, some morning showers, then partly sunny with a high of 63. Friday is nice and sunny with a high of 74. 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

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Here's Michael Jackson. The biopic about him is now the second highest grossing biopic of all time.

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1: Hello.
2: Hey, is this Natalie?
1: Yes, sir.
2: It's Logan Scott at V100. How are you on this Wednesday?
1: I am wonderful. How are you?
2: I'm well. Hopefully, making you $800 richer.
1: Oh, yes. You would make my whole year.
2: Well, you ready to jump right in?
1: Hey, yes, sir. Let's do it.
2: All right, let's do it. I'll play the sound for you twice. Here we go.
0: 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Listen closely.
2: Here it is again. All right, Natalie, you want it one more time?
1: Yeah.
2: Okay, here we go.
1: Can you play it just one more time?
2: Yes, I will. All right, there you go. So 4 times for secret sound number 4.
1: Is it filling up ice, like in a refrigerator, ice cubes?
2: Filling up ice in a refrigerator with ice cubes. Is that your guess?
1: Yeah, like ice cubes going into a cup?
2: That is a great guess, but that is not the correct answer.
1: Ooh, okay.
2: I'm sorry, but you helped the jackpot for the next person to get to $850.
1: All right, well, thank you for the chance.
2: Absolutely. Thanks for listening and playing along.
1: Thank you.
2: You're welcome. Bye.
1: Bye.
2: That means the jackpot is at $850. We'll play again today coming up at 4:20. 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
3: This is J.B. Akers, one of your Kanawha County delegates. 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Jobs, infrastructure, and schools. That's what matters most. This is J.B. Akers. Thank you again for your vote. 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
2: 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V100 Charleston Weather. 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Showers this afternoon, high of 75. Tonight, chance of thunderstorms, then partly cloudy, low 43. Tomorrow, mostly cloudy skies, high of 64. 69 right now in St. Albans, 69 here at the V100 studios in downtown Charleston. Let's kick off another long set now with Max.

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1: Time stood still, just like a photograph you made me feel. 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

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Good news. Everybody guessed correctly. I mean, bad news for Natalie, who guessed. But good news because the jackpot's at $850 for the Secret Sound Game back at 420 this afternoon.

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I've never been to a game, but can't wait to check out the Savannah Bananas. Here's Olivia Dean on V100.

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So Bed Bath & Beyond is making a comeback following its 2023 bankruptcy filing. The popular national retailer, which was founded in New Jersey in 1971, is scheduled to return to 98 locations nationwide. It won't be in standalone sites, but will be part of container store locations.

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3: 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Jobs, infrastructure, and schools. That's what matters most. This is J.B. Akers. Thank you again for your vote. 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
0: Charleston weather. 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Now in the heart of the Mountain State. Showers this afternoon, high 75. Tonight, chance of showers and thunderstorms around this evening. Otherwise, chance of showers after that with a low of 43. Tomorrow, mostly cloudy skies, high of 64. 71 right now in Hurricane. 70 here at the V100 studios in downtown Charleston. Let's kick off another long set now with 21 Pilots.

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0: 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Jenny Murray, I was like, 20 seconds, you ready?
1: I'm flying by the seat of my pants. Yeah, I'm ready.
0: Okay, you're ready. Well, you know what's back tonight? Working Women's Wednesday, V100's Working Women's Wednesday at the Red Carpet Lounge.
1: Thank you for getting that the right way.
0: Well, Steve would shame us tomorrow if we didn't.
1: Yeah, so. He would, but yeah. I doubt he's listening.

0: He's probably asleep right now. Yeah.
1: You're not asleep because you're ready for the party.
0: I am ready for the party, and I'm very excited because tonight will be the first time we play musical bingo.
1: Musical bingo.
0: Yeah, I'm ready to go. We got the cards. We got the music all set up. It's going to be a lot of fun. And tonight is week two that you can sign up to win the set from Thomas Jewelers, the bracelet and the anklet. They match. They're beautiful. They're worth $200. So come by and get registered tonight, and then we'll give it away next Wednesday.
1: And food, drinks, prizes, lots of fun every Wednesday night, Red Carpet Lounge, and everyone's welcome.
0: Everyone, absolutely. We have birthday parties, retirement parties, and just party because it's Wednesday, you know. Relax.
1: Every day's a party.
0: Relax. Hey, you know what? There's a term for it. It's Jimmy Buffett-ism or something
1: really?
0: Like that. Yeah, because Jimmy Buffett lived his life like every day was a party until it was over.
1: Until it was over, yeah.
0: Yeah, so yeah, we're going to do that tonight.
1: 5 to 7, Red Carpet Lounge, V100's Working Women's Wednesday. Thank you, Jenny.
0: Thank you.
1: It's V100.
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4: 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This is J.B. 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

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That's coming up in 7 minutes right now. Dua Lipa on V100.

0: Security lawyer. So adulting isn't easy, and sometimes you need a cheat code to navigate things. That's why Real Simple asks people from all walks of life to share theirs. Here are a few gems. Let it be easy. Former professor Mitzi Campbell explains listening to an audiobook counts as reading and using a crock pot counts as cooking. Embrace semi-homemade. There isn't any reason not to take a little help from the grocery store. In fact, this Redditor purchased rotisserie chickens, warmed them up in the oven with a couple of homemade sides, and dinner for company is on the table with hardly any effort at all. Try strategic duplication. Have duplicates of things you need and misplace regularly. Use the two-minute rule. This one I need to work on hard. If a task can be done in 2 minutes, just do it. What's a cheat code as an adult that you found that you live by and tell others about? Text me. I want to know because I need some cheat codes. Text me 304-345-8100. All right, let's grab another check of V100 traffic.
1: With your traffic update, I'm Ryan Nicholson. There are no major accidents to report on at this time. It's currently 71 degrees.

0: degrees in the capital city. For more traffic tips, go to WV511.org. Once again, from the WCHS Traffic Studios, I'm Ryan Nicholson.
1: Thanks, Ryan. We'll grab another check of V100 traffic coming up around 5:50.
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4: Well, this is exciting because we've got a break in the weather. So it's patio party time here at the Red Carpet Lounge for tonight's V100 Working Women's Wednesday. Now, if we get a downpour, we can very easily just pick up our adult beverages and head inside. But for now, on the patio, because it's really pretty, we've got a nice breeze out here on the back patio. Week number two that you sign up to win the next prize from Thomas Jewelers. It's a matching bracelet and anklet set, sterling silver. It's a twisted rope, really, really pretty. And it's worth $200. We'll give it away next week. So if you get here tonight and next week, you have two entries in. And if you were here last week, well, guess what? You'll have three entries in. So stop by and see us. We're here till 7 tonight with food and drink specials. And, of course, Matt Murphy, our DJ, out on the patio at the Red Carpet Lounge. It's Jenny Murray with V100.
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1: 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Tonight, chance of thunderstorms, then partly cloudy, low 43. Tomorrow, mostly cloudy.

Partly high 64. Tomorrow night, partly cloudy, low 42. And Friday, mostly sunny, high 76. 74 right now in Nitro. 73 here at the V100 Studios in downtown Charleston. Let's kick off another long set now with Pink.

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1: Well, we're trying something new tonight. In hour number two, starting at 6 o'clock, we're going to be playing musical bingo. It'll be great fun. You'll be able to sing and dance and play bingo to win prizes. I've done it before. It is fun, and you're invited to join us out on the back patio for musical bingo tonight with DJ Matt Murphy and Jenny Murray here at the Red Carpet Lounge, all part of our V100 Working Women's Wednesday festivities, which we have every Wednesday, 5 to 7 o'clock. And of course, we have food and drink specials tonight. We've got cheese cubes and mushrooms. Those are the half-off appetizers. And since today is International Cocktail Day, our bartender, Haley, has whipped up some great adult beverage specials for you. So come on down, chill out, unwind with us tonight till 7 o'clock at Working Women's Wednesday on the patio with V100.
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1: With your traffic update, I'm Ryan Nicholson. There are no major accidents to report on at this time. It's currently 71 degrees in the capital city. For more traffic tips, go to WV511.org. Once again, from the WCHS Traffic Studios, I'm Ryan Nicholson.
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4: 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Stop by and get registered for that tonight and next week. 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Courtesy of Arts, Flowers, and Gifts. And in hour two tonight, we're playing musical bingo. We're ready to go. We're just missing you. So come on down, enjoy the drink specials on this International Cocktail Day. 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

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The party's happening at the Red Carpet Lounge. We'll check back in with Ginny and DJ Matt coming up here in just a bit. They're having a good old time. Get your butt on down there, okay? Here's Post Malone. It's V100.

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5: V100 Charleston weather. 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Trust the name West Virginians. 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Chance of thunderstorms, then partly cloudy tonight, low 43. Tomorrow, mostly cloudy, high 64. Partly cloudy tomorrow night, low 42. And Friday, mostly sunny, high 76. Let's kick off another long set of music right now.

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1: Well, I'm going to be honest with you. This new game we're playing at Working Women's Wednesday might be a little too much fun. Well, you can't have too much fun, so we're going to keep doing it. It's Musical Bingo tonight, our first chance at playing that with some great prizes. DJ Matt Murphy plays the songs, you fill out your bingo card, and if you get bingo, you know what happens, you win. We'll do it again, so if you missed tonight, don't worry about it. We'll be doing it again here at our Working Women's Wednesday party. International Cocktail Day is today. We're celebrating that with some wonderful beverages whipped up by Haley, our bartender. Peach margarita, that sounds good on this day that kind of feels like a, spring, almost summer day. And we also have other things like buckets of domestic beer for $18. You haven't quite missed the fun, but get here soon. The party ends at 7 tonight at the Red Carpet Lounge. Working Women's Wednesday, 5 to 7 every Wednesday with V100.
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V100 coming up Sunday morning. You don't want to miss the debut of Retro Pop Reunion with Joe Cortez, the best from the 80s and 90s. Sunday morning, 6 to 10 a.m. right here on V100. 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

0: V100, the party's happening at the Red Carpet Lounge. It's V100's Working Women's Wednesday. All right, I'm sliding aside. Just Jamie, the night mode. She's in next, starting at 7 o'clock. Let's check in with Jenny Mary one final time at the party at the Red Carpet Lounge.
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2: Well, we certainly had fun tonight. 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It's DJ Matt Murphy playing your favorite songs. 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And next week, we'll give away the big one from Thomas Jewelers, the matching anklet bracelet sterling silver set from Thomas Jewelers in Kanawha City, worth $200. So if you want to win it, make sure you're here next Wednesday starting at 5 o'clock at the Red Carpet Lounge. It's Working Women's Wednesday. I'm Jenny Murray with Matt Murphy, V100.
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0: 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More music and better variety. You're listening to Night Mode with Just Jamie on a Wednesday. I'm taking you all the way to Thursday. Here's Alex Warren. Now it's Ordinary. V100.
1: They say the holy water's watered down, and this town's lost its faith. Our colors will fade eventually. So if our time is running out,

0: Queen and David Bowie on V100. More music and better variety. Today is National Night Shift Workers Day. Night Shift Workers, I see you. I am one of you. We oftentimes don't get to make plans with our loved ones because we gotta go to bed at like 10 a.m. It's a tough life. Shout out to you. You're working hard. I see you. V100.
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2: 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Plan to be here tomorrow morning with Jenny and me starting at 5:30. I know I'll be here, but then again, it's my job, but it's something I like doing too. So yes, I'll be here. Hopefully you too will play the V100 Secret Sound Game the first time at 7:20. We also have Jenny's 5 best things to do this weekend from the V100 Community Connection. There's 5 questions. There's the kids from Shoals Elementary doing the Pledge of Allegiance and Jenny's random stuff all here tomorrow morning.
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4: This is J.B. 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Jobs, infrastructure, and schools. 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This is J.B. Akers. Thank you again for your vote. 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
8: 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Now in the heart of the Mountain State, we are looking at a low of 45 tonight with some overnight winds, clouds, and rain showers. Tomorrow, high of 61. It's going to be cooler and mostly cloudy tomorrow. Now, Friday is going to be beautiful. High of 71 with lots of sunshine. Now we're kicking off another long set of more music and better variety.

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Each weekday at 2:10, Logan Scott takes you back to the early 2000s. 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

0: us now. V100, more music and better variety. Jess, Jamie with you. I just saw that social media influencer Alex Earle just posed in a wooden bikini for the 2026 Sports Illustrated swimsuit issue cover. A wooden bikini. I mean, first of all, uncomfortable. That could not have been comfortable. It's not like it's bamboo. It's actually a wood bikini. But second of all, not to be too graphic, but not ideal places to get splinters. V100.
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2: 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This is J.B. 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